Let's shoot it. Let's shoot it. Let's shoot it. Let's shoot it. Let's shoot it. Let's shoot it. Let's shoot it. Let's shoot it. Let's shoot it. Let's shoot it. Let's shoot it. Let's shoot it. Let's shoot it. Let's shoot it. Let's shoot it. Let's shoot it. Let's shoot it. Let's shoot it. Let's shoot it. Let's shoot it. Let's shoot it. Let's shoot it. Let's shoot it. Let's shoot it. Let's shoot it. Let's shoot it. Let's shoot it. Let's shoot it. Let's shoot it. Let's shoot it. Let's shoot it. Let's shoot it. Let's shoot it. Let's shoot it. Let's shoot it. Let's shoot it. Let's shoot it. Let's shoot it. Let's shoot it. Let's shoot it. Let's shoot it. Let's shoot it. Let's shoot it. Let's shoot it. Let's shoot it. Let's shoot it. Let's shoot it. Let